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So thank you for texting and entertaining me. Shout-outs? Yes, I've got a couple of shout-outs for you. I've got Kim and Averly doing housework. Just dropped the kids off early. Woohoo, good on you, Kim. It's going to be a great weekend, as she says. And my busy actually from England has called me. So she's listening on the web. You can do that too. Just go to our website, which is 885fm.com.au, and you can listen through the web. 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That's only if you're in Australia. And keep listening. I'm delighted for your company. On with the music.

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0: On Tuesday, the 25th of August, from 3pm to 6pm, the Bridges are doing a pop-up hub. Everyone is welcome. There are free haircuts by the backyard barber and free soup, tea and coffee. Also, some free care packages which include toiletry items, pre-loved clothes and new underwear. And it's all happening at 55 Pontevecchio Boulevard in Ellenbrook. So that's in the area of the Bridges. 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So get on down there, share that piece of information by those people that need a little bit of extra help and support. 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You're listening to Friday Vibes with me, Suzanne, in the chair until 9am. I can't believe I've just got under an hour to go. Hope you're enjoying my music. Thank you to those that have reached out and texted me. I'm having a blast and all proudly sponsored by IGA Ellenbrook Stratton, Maddington and Gosnells and Acceleration Enterprises in Bayswater.
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Hot Pick is you're tuned to VCA 88.5 FM, where variety comes alive. Well, sadly, our time's come to an end. Hopefully, you've enjoyed the last 2 hours of upbeat tracks from the decades of the 90s, noughties and 10s. All guaranteed to put a pep in your step and get you fired up and energised for the last day of the working week. So be sure to tune in next Friday when we can do it all again. Stay tuned. Pilks is in the next studio and is raring to go. And, well, I'll just say what I normally say. So if the stars align and the gods agree, let's do it all again next week. Thanks for listening and texting into my show. Have a great weekend, everybody. And hopefully we'll see some of you up at Bunnings, Ellenbrook, on Saturday for our sausage sizzle. As I say, the crew will be there and it'll be great if you come up and say hi and you can put a face behind the voice. So thank you also to my station sponsors, IGA Woodlake Ellenbrook, Stratton, Maddington and Caulfield Fresh in Gosnells and Acceleration Enterprises. 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

Yeah, good morning. Welcome to the Pilks Mix here this morning on this wonderful day. Isn't it wonderful to be in Perth? Spring is here. No matter what people say, spring is already here. So in my view, if you haven't got your retic sorted out this weekend, you're going to be in trouble for summer. There will be a little bit of rain come, but if you don't have it sorted out and you don't have it going, you're going to be in trouble. Let me just give you that little hot tip on the weekend. So get that done if you can. But we've got a great show planned for you today. I thought we'd try and keep some sort of vibe going from Friday Vibes. Great show always by Suzanne as she runs around and gets ready for the sausage thing tomorrow. She does so much behind the scenes to help make that work. And if you're around Bunnings tomorrow, drop in, get a snag. Even if you're not going to Bunnings, just come and get a snag anyway and say hi to the troops. Sometimes it can be busy there, but if it's not busy, stay and have a yarn if you want and say hi and say, oh, you know, ask them what show they do and the rest of it. So it'd be good to catch up with you tomorrow if you are able to do that. And today we've got no real theme. We're just, as I said, going to keep things moving along. This next song I've got is one that was in my backlogs, one that a listener, Teresa, thank you for sending in this particular song. Always keep songs on a backlog if I don't get to them on the day, and I always put them in my little backlog, so I'll play them at some point. If you've got a song that you'd love me to play at some point, then you can do so SMS through on 0440 133 885. I'll put it in the backlog, and if I don't get to it, play it at some point. This song is one called Running Away, and it's by Dylan Flynn and the Dead Poets. It's a really nice tune. Hope you enjoy it. If you want to tell me what you think of it, send through a message. This is the Pilks Mix here on 88.5, proudly brought to you by Rhino Mechanical Services.

Yeah, you're listening to the Pilks Mix here on 88.5. Hope you're enjoying the show so far. And you've got some more great tunes coming up for you right now. This is the Pilks Mix.

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Yeah, a bit of Ice House there on the Pilks mix. And before that, we had some Daryl Braithwaite. And before that, we had Missy Higgins. Although, Tamara, thank you for your message. Who messaged in, and as that song was playing by Missy Higgins, she said, "I love Casey Chambers." Well, it wasn't Casey Chambers. And sometimes we do get a few of these artists mixed up, but it was Missy Higgins, so there you go. Do you know who the 2025 Female Artist of the Year was in Australia? Do you know? Well, I'm going to play her brand new hit for you right now. Her name is Claudia Tripp. She's a country artist based here in WA, and she's just released a new single. It's called High Stakes. Tell me what you think of it. Love to hear your thoughts on 0440 133 885. Going to play it for you now. This is the Pilks Mix here on 88.5.

Yeah, what a powerful voice it was. And if you liked Claudia Tripp and you want to go see her, you can do tonight, actually. She's playing at the Yeehaw Bar in Northbridge, 8 p.m. tonight. Have a look online if you'd like to get some tickets and get along to listen to her play. This is the Pilks Mix here on 88.5.

0: Yeah. Paparazzi there by Lady Gaga. Before that, we had a great tune there called Save Your Tears. We've got some more great tunes coming up for you here on the Pilks Mix, so hopefully you can listen in. This one is one that was in my backlog and it's been there for a while. I thought I'd pull it out and play it for you now. It's called Dub Be Good To Me. It's an oldie, but I don't know. Brings back memories of when I was younger. Wonder what it does for you. This is the Pilks Mix here on 88.5, proudly brought to you by Rhino Mechanical Services.
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0: 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It's great to have you with us this morning.
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0: Well, we've got a special event happening over the weekend, especially tomorrow, and it's not the sausage sizzle. That, yes, that is great and that is part of it, but we've got something else happening. We've got a music marathon going on in relation to the No Limits Perth, raising awareness and also helping people out where we can. And if you don't know what No Limits is and you're unsure, well, I'm going to tell you a little bit about them. So No Limits supports vulnerable people and families across Perth's northern suburbs, including people that might be experiencing hardship, homelessness, domestic violence, or financial difficulty. Now, whilst No Limits Perth is all focused in the northern suburbs, there may be another organisation that is close to you that does like things. So if maybe look them up. So if you're in Adelaide or if you're in some other place, then look them up and try and find a place that's similar, because, you know, there are lots of organisations that do that. But the one that we're focusing in on here is in the northern suburbs, No Limits Perth. And how you might be able to help, you might be asking that question right now. Is, well, what can I do to help? Well, they're always looking for non-perishable food, toiletries, cleaning products, linen, kitchenware, baby equipment, furniture that's suitable, beds, mattresses. And when I say furniture and beds and mattresses, it's not a place to go and dump your stuff that you don't necessarily want. Or if it's rubbish, they don't want rubbish. They want things that are decent, you know, something that you would be happy to use yourself. And maybe you don't need it anymore. Maybe you've got a bunk bed and you don't need the bunk bed anymore because you've downsized. Or, you know, maybe you don't need some of these things anymore, or maybe you've got some new furniture and you'd like to be able to, you know, the old furniture's still good. So you can get and you can donate these items give them to somebody else who might be in need. So somebody that might be going through that hardship and might be in need. The drop-off donation place is in Wangarra. You can drop off between on Mondays and Wednesdays between 9 a.m. and 3:30, but it is by appointment only. So if you've got things you'd like to drop off, then at their warehouse on Inspiration Drive in Wangarra, then do so. Ring up this number. So general inquiries, you can ring.

if you didn't quite catch those numbers and you want them, you can SMS in here and I can send them to you. Or you can go look up their website, nolimitsperth.org.au. So get along and support that and listen in to 88.5 tomorrow as we do that music marathon for the raising that awareness. This is the Pilks Mix here on 88.5. 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This song is called Kiss Me. Hope you enjoy it.

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Yeah, what a powerful song that is. One of those songs that really pumps out the vocals and in a strong manner that you can, it's kind of like you just have to sit and listen to the message that is being spoken of. So really wonderful song there. It is now time for our yoga moment, where each and every week we sit back and we get an opportunity to hopefully relax and iron out some of those bumps in the road. I've got three songs for you. They are, you know, that there are, well, hopefully that they help you with whatever is going on in your life. This is the Pilks Mix here on 88.5. I'll play them for you now. I've got the first one's called Moments to Memories by an artist that I've not really heard of much before, Adeline Hill. Well, if you like it, then you can go look her up as well. Now time to sit back, relax and reflect. This is the Pilks Mix. The Pilks Mix. It's our yoga moments, proudly brought to you by Rhino Mechanical Services.

Yeah, you're listening to the Pilks Mix here on 88.5. Hope you enjoyed your yoga moments, and how good is music? You know, we've filled with this world where we have music at our fingertips, and music and being able to listen to music just gets easier and easier and easier. And for many of us, when we're going through difficult moments in our lives, we can turn to a couple of things. Now, often we can turn to food. And food can be a comfort and can give us, an opportunity to relax and to take things slowly and to be able to enjoy and to release some nice thoughts in our heads. But that comes at a cost, doesn't it? Sometimes if you do it too often, it can come at a real cost. And I've got the waste to prove that it can come at a good cost. But music can also do that for us. Although music doesn't come at the same cost as what our waistline. So, you know, whatever the tunes that you enjoy doing or listening to, you know, think of them and, listen to them as often as you want. Which brings me to my next little note. I've got a show that I'm preparing for a few weeks' time. It's around Are You OK Day. Now, Are You OK Day is all about helping raise mental awareness, and I'm looking for some people to send in their requests for that particular event. So do so. Send them through on 0440 133 885. I'd love to get a list of songs that are requested or meaningful for each and every one of you. So if you've got some, send them through. Love to hear from them. And I'll say a little bit more about that later in the show as we do our community read. So we'll get back to some music now. Some upbeat tracks. Well, got some for you. Some oldies, maybe some modern ones mixed in. Who knows? You'll have to wait and see. Stick around. This is the Pilks Mix here on 88.5, proudly brought to you by Rhino Mechanical Services.

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Yeah, great upbeat tracks there here on the Pilks Mix. Got a few more coming for you. Hope you're enjoying this little run of upbeat tracks. As I've been doing today, I've been going through a lot of my backlog of songs that I may not have played ever before on the Pilks Mix. Just going through and just clearing a few out today if I can. And also wanted to play a few just, you know, upbeat type tracks, even though they might not be ones that you remember, or maybe they do. Wonder what you think about this one. Tell me what you think when you heard this particular song. What do you remember most? SMS in on 0440 133 885. It is Play That Funky Music.

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1: Yeah, you're listening to the Pilks Mix here on 88.5. That was Groove Is In The Heart, another great oldie, but it doesn't feel that old. Sometimes you go through life and you don't really feel that it gets old, but I love those particular songs nonetheless, and I wanted to play them, so I did. So there you go. Hopefully you enjoyed them too and had some fond memories of what was going on in life when you heard them first for the very first time. And maybe you're so young that you're sick from school and you're listening to 88.5 this morning, and it's the first time you heard it. So love to hear what you think about it. This is the Pilks Mix here on 88.5, and it is now time for me to talk about this.
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1: Yeah, this one is something that's dear to my heart, and it's coming up in the next few weeks. I mentioned it earlier. It's Are You OK Day. So Are You OK Day is happening on the 11th of September, so it's a little bit of ways away. But I thought I'd just raise it now because I am seeking for requests or songs from each of you. So Are You OK Day is all about promoting mental health. And, you know, it's a question that we should always be concerned or consider and ask those around us. And it's there's simple rules or simple things you can do. The first step is to ask, are you okay? The next step is to listen, encourage them to do something about it and to always check in as well, because we want people to feel valued and we want people to know that you care. And, you know, because sometimes, you know, I probably ask myself, are you okay? And you know what? Honestly, if I'm being true, sometimes I probably would answer that no. But you know what? Not everybody around me knows that. And, you know, people are suffering and people do go through hard times for whatever reason. And it's something we should always be aware of and just, you know, if somebody's behavior changes, for instance, if they're always upbeat and always energetic, like Suzanne is when she is here on the radio, I can probably tell when she's, you know, maybe just a little bit flat because, you know, she's not quite herself in that moment. And they're the times when we should be aware and be considering and asking that particular question. But I raise this now because I want to do a show on the 11th of September that is all songs from you. So if you want to send me your favourite song that helps you be okay. So the framework is, I don't mind what the song is, and we'll try and group them together as best we can. But what song helps you feel okay? What song do you go to at the moment? It may change over time, but what song do you go to when you're feeling a little bit flat? If you'd like to share your thoughts as well about why that song helps you. And if you want to do it anonymously, let me know, because I can play the song and not tell everybody on air who the song is from. But I would love to get 26 or 25 or 26 songs collected from each of you, our listeners. So send them through. Love to hear them, and I'd love to be able to collect them. And as I said, if you want to remain anonymous, even if you want to say a little message as well that goes along with your song, you can still say anonymous if you would like to. Back to the tunes now. This is the Pilks Mix here on 88.5, proudly brought to you by Rhino Mechanical Services. This is Another Chance.

particular song, and she said, oh, that's on my list for today. So I'm looking forward to all of the other songs as well as that one later in the day. So stick around and listen to the Groove Fest. She'll be with you from 11 o'clock, so in about 5 or 6 minutes, all the way up until 1 o'clock. So stick around to 88.5. It's a great way to be able to fulfill your lunchtime for your day here. And it's the sun is shining and it's great outdoors. So if you do go out for a bit of a walk or run or ride or whatever it is, put the headphones in and listen in to her show, The Groove Fest. It's been great being with you today. I have played a few tunes today that have been a bit upbeat, and they've, you know, helped me feel a bit upbeat nonetheless as well. So music can have that effect. I keep saying that, but it can have that effect on each of you depending on how you're feeling at the time. Got one more song to end the show out. I wonder what it will be. I wonder if you can think about what it might be. It is an upbeat track. It is one that I do enjoy. Just remember, whatever you do on the weekend, get your re-tick sorted out. I said it at the start of the show, spring is here. And if you're in Perth, you live in Perth, and your re-tick is not sorted out this weekend, you will have a problem all through summer because it's not been a really wet winter this year. So get your re-tick sorted out this weekend. And even though it's going to be raining a little bit, don't let that trick you, because if you don't listen and if you don't get your re-tick sorted out, your grass will be dead come December. Yep, not January. It'll be dead in December, and then you'll never get it back until rain comes again next year. It's been great being with you here on the Pilks Mix. Enjoy whatever you might do. And remember, a little sleigh goes a long, long way.

Yes, it's been the Pilks Mix here on 88.5, and I've only got a few minutes left before Cheryl gets into the Groove Fest, and I'm looking forward to hearing all of her songs today. Especially interested to see if she still plays Another Chance, because I got a message through from her as I was playing that particular

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I know I owe you so much. But can I pay you with just one touch? And boy, I know you care. I'll never love another. To that I'll swear. To that I'll swear.

Now, I don't think I could have possibly come up with a more upbeat, cheesy song to start today's show off with. That was IOU by Vision X, and that was the Roscoe remix. Good morning, everybody, and welcome to Groovefest with me, Cheryl. I'll be here till 1 o'clock today, bringing you a whole range of cool, uplifting tracks to help you get through your Friday morning and early lunchtime as well. How have you all been this week? I was away last week. I wasn't feeling too well. So Craig stepped in as always. And, you know, it's so nice to know that if I'm not here, Groovefest is in very, very good, capable hands. And certainly if you caught the last half hour of Craig's show today, you would see that he has quite the dance leaning with some of the songs that he played. In fact, as he mentioned, he's actually stolen one of the songs that I was going to play today, which was Roger Sanchez's Another Chance. But I'll see how I go today. It might get a rerun. Who knows? If you are listening, text in 0440 133 885. As I said, got loads to play you guys today as always. But before I do, I just want to bring your attention to a music marathon that we're running tomorrow for No Limits Perth. That's right, folks. We are going to be dedicating the whole day from 6 a.m. to 6 p.m. Just bringing awareness to this wonderful organisation called No Limits Perth. 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This is your time to shine. Anyway, I think we'll crack on with some music, shall we? We're going to go with some pretty cool stuff, I think, anyway. I'm going to go with this one. It's called Lose Your Love by Joe Goddard. You're tuned in to 88.5 FM with me, Cheryl. I'm super, super happy to be here. It's a great day and it's Friday.

0: 21, it's a pretty important number. They say 21 is the age of responsibility. 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
2: 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You're tuned into 88.5 FM with me, Cheryl. It's almost 11:30 on this beautiful Friday morning. I hope you guys have enjoyed the show so far. We just heard one of my favourite songs. It is called Crystallised. So the interesting thing about Crystallised is that it is actually a copy of a song by the XX. This one in particular is performed by Martina Topley-Bird featuring Mark Lanigan. And another interesting fact, Mark Lanigan was actually the lead singer for a band called Screaming Trees, which came out of Seattle as part of the grunge scene in the 90s. And one of my favourite songs by the Screaming Trees was I Nearly Lost You, which appeared on the single soundtrack, which I absolutely love. Anyway, so that was Crystallised, the director's cut signature mix, which was the director's cut, of course, being Frankie Knuckles and Eric Cooper or Cooper. Not sure how that's pronounced. Anyway, great song. Before that, we heard Wow by Hot Since 82, a new release. And at the top of that set there, we heard another one of my favourites, Lose Your Love by Joe Goddard. How are you all going? Let me know how your Friday's going. I hope if you can, you try and get out in the sunshine a little bit today. I realised probably towards the end of last week that I don't really spend a lot of time in the sun. So over the weekend, I made a conscious effort to get out there, took my kitchen chair out into the middle of the front garden. I was surrounded by weeds and I read a book for an hour. Absolutely loved it. So if you are out and about today, make sure you go stand in the sun for 5 minutes. You'll feel wonderful. All right, we're going to go with another song now. It's by Gus Gus. Going back to maybe, I don't know, maybe the late 90s for this one. I don't actually have the date with me today, but that's okay. It is called Very Important People. I hope you enjoy it.

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1: Okay, so this one here is for Monday night live webinars from 6:30 to 7:30 p.m. It is a fast, practical way for local sports clubs and community groups to learn a new skill. How cool does that sound? Coming up on August the 24th, which I am pretty sure is Monday because it does say Monday nights on there, there is a webinar for member and volunteer engagement. It talks about why engagement matters, why it's important to know who you're talking to, so what's your audience, also communicating the purpose of your initiative, your community-based initiative, and also how you recognise and retain potential volunteers and members of your organisation as well. So really, really lovely strategies to come into play on Monday night from 6:30 to 7:30 p.m. And it's actually endorsed by the City of Swan as well. So if you do want some more information on member and volunteer engagement, particularly if you're a local sports club and community group, then you should definitely get in contact with the City of Swan website to register your interest. And they will actually be holding a few of those webinars. They've already held two. They're doing this one coming up on Monday, and then they've got another one coming up on September the 14th, which will focus on fundraising fundamentals. And speaking of fundraising, I did mention it at the top of the show, but we are doing a Dusk Till Dawn music marathon tomorrow to support No Limits Perth. So if you want to know a little bit more about No Limits, you can go to their website, which is nolimitsperth.org.au. You can find out what they do, but you can also, you know the marathon's happening tomorrow, so you should totally be talking to other people about what we're doing tomorrow for No Limits Perth. And, you know, if you're working today, you're listening in, you know, you want to make a bit of a difference, you feel a bit generous, then you should totally think about what you or your workplace could contribute to No Limits Perth. 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All right, so the time is now 11:48. I'm going to quickly back announce those songs for you. We heard Higher Love by Hybrid Minds featuring Charlotte Haining on vocals, beautiful singer. Before that, we heard Touch, which I've just noticed is another Hybrid Minds song, and that features Catching Cairo. And at the top of that set there, we heard the very cool Very Important People by Gus Gus. And that song, honestly, lives rent-free in my head. It is so catchy, and often I will just find myself thinking about that song, playing to myself in my head. We're going to move on now. This is a song called Portrait. It's called What Can I Do? If you are listening and enjoying your day, like I am, you should text in. Let me know, 0440 133 885.

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19: Well, folks, it's just gone past 12 o'clock today, and I hope you guys are having a wonderful Friday. You are, of course, tuned in to 88.5 FM with me, Cheryl. Just coming up to those wonderful sponsor promos there, we heard No Bad Vibes by Jazzy featuring Kilimanjaro. And then before that, we heard I See by Archie and Leon, and that was the Satin Jackets remix. I'm going to be playing you loads of good music coming up to 1 o'clock today, when we'll be throwing the airwaves over to the dynamic duo of Michaela and Bridget, also known as the Nowhere Girls. But until we get there, let's listen to this one. It's an absolute classic. It's called Need to Feel Love by Reflect and D-Lean Bass, and this is the Adam Kay and Sohab vocal mix.

Yes, Australian producer there, Logic 1000, with their song Fused, and that was the DJ Kicks VIP edit. Before that, we heard Feel It, See It by Elke Klein, a new release. And before that, we heard the absolutely epic Need to Feel Loved by Adam Kay and Soha and Reflect. And that was, sorry, that was the Adam Kay and Soha vocal mix by Reflect. There we go. Got it out eventually. Yeah, I hope you guys are enjoying the show today. I hope the skies are still blue out there and the sun is shining. As I mentioned in the first hour, it's probably a great day to get out in the sunshine. Just absorb a bit of vitamin D. I did it last weekend and I felt so much better for it as well. So yeah, make sure that you get out and enjoy the day as much as you can. The time is 18 minutes past 12 o'clock. I've got a small heap of songs to get through before the dynamic duo of the Nowhere Girls come in at 1 o'clock. We're going to go now with some Eli and Fur, and this is Strange.

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Yes, Cloud Nun there, featuring Abandoned and Nina Sung on vocals. That was Circles. Before that, we heard the very energetic and uplifting Don't Look Down by Jai Wolf, featuring Banks. And at the top of that set there, we heard Strange by Eli and Fur. Let's see. Oh, gosh. It's almost 12:30 on this beautiful Friday afternoon. I certainly hope you guys have had a lovely morning and half an hour of your lunchtime. Oh, I try my best. You can text in, let me know how your day is going, 0440 133 885. About half an hour of tunes to play, so I better crack on with it, hey? This is Art of Tones. It is Gold. This is the radio edit, and you're tuned in to Groovefest with me, Cheryl, here at 88.5 FM.

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1: Okay, so this one I want to spruik again. I know that I'm kind of talking a lot about it today, but it's such a worthy community initiative. It is, of course, No Limits Perth, which supports vulnerable people and families across Perth's northern suburbs, including people who are experiencing hardship, homelessness, domestic violence and financial difficulty. It's calling for donations, more or less, whether it be monetary or otherwise. They're seeking non-perishable food, new toiletries and cleaning products, clean linen, kitchenware, baby equipment, suitable furniture, beds and mattresses, electrical goods and white goods. All donated items must be clean, safe and in good working condition, of course, right? There is a donation drop-off, which is 86 Inspiration Drive in Wangarra, from Mondays and Wednesdays from 9 a.m. to 3:30 p.m. But it is strictly by appointment only. So you can contact them for general inquiries, 0490 676 979, or you can make donations to their warehouse at you can contact 0452 457 977 to make donations or to go to their warehouse to organise a time to go, or you can also email them at info@nolimitsperth.org.au. And yeah, so you know that what you don't need anymore might be exactly what another family needs to start again. So such a valuable cause. And as I mentioned before, we are actually doing a Dusk Till Dawn music marathon tomorrow. It's probably the best way to describe it. And we'll have DJs pretty much running from 6 a.m. to 6 p.m. all day. And we really are encouraging our dear listeners and also, you know, companies out there as well to perhaps go to our website and make a donation. And all donations will put you in the draw to receive a massive No Limits voucher. No, not a voucher, sorry, a hamper. You can tell it's getting towards the end of the show, can't you? We also have a sausage sizzle happening tomorrow at Bunnings Ellenbrook. So if you are out and about, make sure that you stop by, you buy a snag, and you also buy a cold drink as well. Now, excuse me, we just heard Wild Girl by Keto featuring Empress Of, and that was a Paul Wolford remix. That used to be a favourite on Groovefest, and I haven't played it for a fair while. Before that, we heard Hold Tight by Blondish, featuring Nico D'Andrea, Dombreski and Darla Jade, and that was the Dombreski remix of that one. And at the top of that set there, we heard Discover Love by Roel and Gold by Art of Tones. It's okay. I'm catching up. I'm doing terribly. I started off so good. Anyway, look, I think I better stop talking. Let's go with this one. This is Tell Me What You Want by Odin and Fatso and Poppy Bascom. Yeah, I've got 12 minutes to go. It's probably not a bad thing.

Such a great song, that one, isn't it? That was Sun in Our Eyes by Moo and Diplo. Before that, we heard Tell Me What You Want by Odin and Fatso and Poppy Baskin. But I've already back announced that one, haven't I? Gosh, thank goodness. This is our last song, folks, for the day. I'm going to go back home now and, you know, go bury my head under a pillow or something till next Friday when I return for more Groovefest, hopefully a little bit more put together. But yeah, I really hope that you guys have enjoyed the show today. Thank you to everybody who has texted in, especially Tammy. I love Tammy. She always texts in and says hello while I'm doing my show. So yeah, I'm going to leave you today with this song. It's called Dream State. It's by Kelly Lee Owens. Michaela is already, no, sorry, not Michaela, Bridget. Bridget's already in the studio to take over for the Nowhere Girls. Unfortunately, Michaela is sick today. So it's just Bridget flying solo. But I know that if you stick around, you're going to have a great couple of hours. And then, of course, at 3 o'clock, Graham Dorr will be coming in to present his show, 60 Sounds from the Valley. All right, guys, I hope you have a fabulous weekend. Get out in the sun if you can. Soak up some vitamin D. And I look forward to seeing you all next Friday after Pilk's Mix. Take care, guys. Bye.

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14: 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We've just come in from Cheryl's show, Groove Fest, which was from 11 to 1, which is always amazing. And today we've got a whole range of genres. We don't have a theme, which is what we usually do. But we've got some alt, some psychedelic, folk, disco, and even some electro. A whole range, a free-for-all. 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So we're starting off with some alternative with New Order. 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
2: 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We just had Age of Consent by New Order, Theme for an Imaginary Western by Mountain, and Just What I Needed by The Cars. 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And next, we have some Simon and Garfunkel, some Donovan, and a little song for my co-host that isn't here by the Arctic Monkeys. So starting off, we've got Baby Driver, a song that always manages to get stuck in my head and is a very upbeat song for Simon and Garfunkel. All right, so you're listening to 88.5. Here is Baby Driver.

0: 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That was Corner Store by Arctic Monkeys. My partner in crime's one of her favourites, favourite bands. 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
0: Okay, so we have the 179th York Show at Forest Field Oval in York. It's on Saturday the 5th of September, and it's free entry for children 15 years and under. The gates open at 9 a.m. and it includes farm animal rides, equestrian events, agricultural displays, foods and drinks, music, market stalls, fireworks, exhibition pavilion, and more entertainment. Sounds like a very good time. That is at the Forest Oval in York on the 5th of September. All right. And now we'll be having a few more songs, couple 60s and then an 80s after that. We'll have 10 Years After next, and then The Rascals, and then following that, some Steve Earle. So this is Love Me Like a Man by 10 Years After on 88.5 FM.

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That was Guitar Town by Steve Earle. A very nostalgic song for me. Before that, we had Love Like a Man by 10 Years After. I said Love Me Like a Man before we played it. And then we had People Got to Be Free by The Rascals. They've got some great songs. And yeah, then Guitar Town. Next, I got a request from a gal called Michaela for The Mexican by Babe Ruth. And if you also want to ask for a little song, phone us at 9297 1088 or text us at 0440 133 885. You can also check out our social media on our Facebook and Instagram. So next, we've got The Mexican by Babe Ruth. Then we'll have some Rolling Stones and some early Fleetwood Mac. So here it is on 88.5.

0: You Better You Bet by The Who. That was requested in from Michael. We had some of The Who before that, Run, Run, Run, from a very fun album, a quick one. So we had a little double hit of The Who. And we'll be having another double hit for our double feature of songs that kind of have the sound of a harpsichord, if that's the kind of instrument. Harpsichord, pianola kind of thing. But two of those kind of vibes. But before that, we'll have some words from our sponsors, and then we'll have a request from Karen.
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3: 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You can almost taste it now. 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

On the Horizon by the Syndicats. That was the second song of the double feature that was kind of pianola, what are they? That, you know, that the kind of piano. Thank you for holding tight, everyone who has called in or texted in with a request. We've got three songs to get through. Thanks for holding through the double feature. So now we can get to your requests. So we've got Walk Right In by Dr. Hook from Karen, Windy by The Association from John and Allison, and then the theme, I chose the theme from Rawhide. George gave me a choice of Sweet Home Chicago or Rawhide by the Blues Brothers. So I've chosen Rawhide because I love that song. And he also said that him and his dog Timmy are loving the show. And I'm glad to hear a little doggy is listening. All right, so here we go with Walk Right In, a request from Karen by Dr. Hook on 88.5.

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The time has come to pick up the little ones from school. Please remember to keep the speed at 40 between 2:30 and 4 p.m.

0: 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Thank you for everyone for requesting. That was a great bunch of songs just then. So now we have the community file read.
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0: So we have the Friendship Day in Caversham, at the Caversham CWA. It's on at Wednesday 9th of September at the Caversham Memorial Hall in Westron Road in Caversham. If you arrive between 9:30 to 10, there'll be a 10 o'clock start, and the event concludes at 2:30 p.m. Entrance is $20 per person, and it includes morning tea and lunch. RSVP is by the 1st of September, and you can enjoy a wonderful day of trading table, raffles, door prizes, and entertainment. Yeah, that's a cute thing to celebrate, Friendship Day. Lovely. All right, so next, we've got some Bruce Springsteen, some Small Faces, and some Disco Tex and his Sexolettes. A really cool disco tune that I hope you'll enjoy. This is What's the Matter, Baby by Small Faces on 88.5.

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Mr. Soul by Buffalo Springfield. Had quite a can't get no satisfaction kind of riff going. All right, we've got 15 minutes left for the show. I'm going to say goodbye now. Thank you to George, Karen and Allison for making the request. It was a lot of requests. It was good fun today. We just had What's the Matter Baby by Small Faces with a good use of bass in the beginning, if anyone was catching on that. And also, I had a talk with Graham, who's going to be hosting the 60 Sounds from the Valley next, and he said that he saw Small Faces back in the day, which I'm incredibly jealous about. Then we had Bruce with Out in the Street, bringing the weekend vibes. And then we had I Want to Dance with You, which I don't think you hear very much on the radio, so it's cool to play. Then, yeah, Buffalo Springfield. So next, we'll be playing some of the Kinks, some Delight, and then something else. All right. So thanks for sticking with me today. Next will be Graham with 60 Sounds from the Valley. And catch me next Friday with my buddy Michaela on 88.5 FM.

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14: Good afternoon. It's Friday at 3, yes, again. What a great show Bridget put together before my show here. And 2 hours of fantastic music. Sadly, on her own this week. Michaela, not too well, but you did very well, Bridget. Great show, some great tracks, and even stole some of my 60s stuff. But how about that? Anyway, you're going to have 60s for the next couple of hours, and we're going to start off with one of the most played tracks here. Love the guitar intro, love the voice, it's the Sequence.

Yes, as I've said many times, one of those tracks that never get sick of playing. This is another one, a great Beatles track. It wasn't released as a single, came from their first album, Please Please Me, and was sort of the lead track, sung by Paul McCartney. I Saw Her Standing There.

Can't beat a bit of Beatles, can you? No, definitely not. And if you can't beat a beat of the Beatles, you can't beat a bit of Dusty. Where was she back in 1965? Stuck in the middle of nowhere.

Yes, there she is, out there in the middle of nowhere, good old Dusty Springfield. You're tuned to 88.5, where variety comes alive. But between 3 and 5 on a Friday afternoon, it's 60s all the way. And if you've got any 60s requests you'd like played, please send me a text on 0440 133 885. That's 0440 133 885. All right, Moody Blues started off with Denny Lane on lead vocals. He, in 1968, left, and Justin Hayward took over. And the great songwriter, Justin, he wrote this one, one of the Moody's biggest, Nights in White Satin.

quite rare for a 60s track, that one, over 4 minutes long, nearly 4.5 minutes long, and great verse, great track, and 60s classic without any doubt whatsoever. Well, from the 60s classic to something that I would suggest is definitely not a classic. It only really hit the charts big time in the UK by a guy who was born Graham Pullibank, an English guy, changed his name to Leapy Lee, and in 1968 had this hit, which he took to number two over in the UK, titled Little Arrows. I'm sure you've heard it before, but here it is again.

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0: Hey, Motown Twin Spin there, of course, from the Four Tops. And with two tracks in question, two of their biggest, I Can't Help Myself, and Sugar Pie Honey Bunch, of course, better known as, and Reach Out and I'll Be There. And they, of course, Rock and Roll Hall of Famers, and good old Four Tops. What was the year? Well, the year was 1964. I thought it was earlier than that, but there you go. Elvis Presley had films coming out by the bucket load, and this is probably one of the best known ones from those days, Viva Las Vegas.
1: Bright light city, gonna set my soul, gonna set my soul on fire. Got a whole lot of money.

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So viva Las Vegas, viva Las Vegas. How I wish that

Yeah. I remember going and seeing that film back in the day. As I said, I thought it was a bit earlier in the 60s, but obviously not. And great film. And some great music tracks from that film as well. Anybody who tunes in regularly to any of my shows know I'm a big Hollies fan. And this was one that came out right at the end of the 60s. One of their biggest, in fact. He Ain't Heavy, He's My Brother. And of course, it came back to life in the 80s as well when it featured in a Miller Lite advert. Had Elton on piano, believe it or not.

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1: 98.5 FM Community Files. Yes, here we go for the first time this Friday afternoon. And what a lovely Friday afternoon it is. Spring is definitely just around the corner. And into the Community Files. Yes, as you're probably well aware, as we've been promoting, this coming Saturday between 6 a.m. and 6 p.m. here on 88.5, we're supporting the No Limits Perth Radio Marathon. Yes, let's make sure you tune in. There's everything going on. There's all our presenters, lots of our presenters, and they'll be telling you what it's all about. No Limits is a profit organisation out there helping those very much in need, in all manners in the community. And basically, what they're asking is that just, you know, be there for them, because the communities have always been strongest when neighbours look after neighbours. And that's very, very true. And hopefully, you look after your neighbours if they're in need. Different ages, different backgrounds, different circumstances. But when somebody needs a hand, community means don't just walk past it, put out a friendly hand. That's No Limits this weekend here on 88.5. And what they do. I've got to have to say, what a great performance from Alan Clark on that Hollis track. I think that every time I listen to it. Next, we've got the Monkees with a track that was written by Mike Nesmith, and he took lead vocals on in 1969 when they were listening to the band.

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5: Well, hello there. It's Adrian from The Late Late Breakfast. I'm back tomorrow morning from 10, but right now this is 60s Sounds from the Valley with Graham on your home of variety, 88.5 FM.

Yeah, lovely gentle track there from the Merseybeats, and I Think of You. The lead singer on that one, Tony Crane, I understand, is still performing and going well. Great track, love that one. Well, this gentleman's sadly not going, no longer going. My old mate Mike Berry passed away a couple of years ago. Had a big hit in 62 with this one over in the UK. Lovely guy, sadly no longer with us. Don't you think it's time?

There he goes, my old mate Mike Berry, as I say, sadly no longer with us. Now, that was a short track. We've got another short one now, and this was the very first single release from The Stones. Yeah, only went for 1 minute and 45 seconds. It's Come On.

There's something a little bit different there on 60s Sounds from the Valley. That was, of course, Jay and the Americans there and their version of Some Enchanted Evening from the show South Pacific. Great voice, though, Jay Traynor, and did that justice. Now, this is a song that doesn't get played very often here on 60s Sounds from the Valley, but was a massive hit back in 1963, most unexpectedly. The lady in question, Janine Deckers, was a nun. And she went out as the singing nun, issued this song called Dominique, and as I say, it was a massive hit all around Europe. And here it is here on 60 Sounds from the Valley.

The Singing Nun there. Did you enjoy that one? Something a little bit different, wasn't it? And from something a little bit different there, there's something else a bit different. This time, it's Marty Wilde, and he was on a day trip to Abergavenny.

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12: Yes, it certainly is, and thank you to Prime Euro Services for sponsoring my programme, 60s Sounds from the Valley. Welcome back to the second hour of the show. Just before we went to the break there, it was Herb Alpert and his Tijuana Brass and their version of A Taste of Honey. Now we go to a song that was a big hit for Gene Pitney in 1963. And Wayne Fontana and the Mindbenders put it out in 1967. Wasn't so big for them. It did reach number 52 in the UK, which is not very big, and 33 in the charts here in Australia. But the song itself is a great song and not a bad version from Wayne Fontana. 24 Sycamore.

you agree? Good version of that song from Wayne Fontana. That's my opinion anyway. And hope you enjoyed it as much as I did. Right, this lady's got a birthday today. Yes, can you believe? Songwriter, singer, Jackie DeShannon is 85 today. So happy birthday to Jackie. Of course, very well known through the 60s and on into the 70s. Couldn't let it go past me playing something from her, could I? Here's probably her biggest solo success, Put a Little Love in Your Heart.

Yeah, there we go. Birthday girl, Jackie DeShannon, 85 today. Hey, this is a track that was originally put out by the Crickets, and Brian Paul and the Tremolos, when they were together, were mainly known for upbeat stuff. But anyway, this one is a lot slower. As I say, original by the Crickets, but it was a hit for Brian Paul and the Tremolos in 1964. Reached number 2 in the charts in the UK and 17 here in Australia. They were saying, someone...

I'm Paul and the Tremolos and Someone. You're tuned to 88.5 where variety comes alive, and between 3 and 5 on a Friday, it's me, Graham, in the seat with 60s Sounds from the Valley. And if there's any 60s songs you'd like played this week or even next week, don't be afraid to send a text in on 0440 133 885. Next up, American girl group Reparata and the Delrons. Back in 1968, this was a hit right around Europe when she was singing about the captain of your ship.

Yeah, didn't hear much of them after that. I don't know whether they really were a one-hit wonder, but they certainly didn't hear too much about them. Next up, Engelbert Humperdinck, and a song written by Les Reed and Barry Mason, who wrote quite a few tracks for him over the years, and was out in 1968. Reached number 5 in the UK charts, 3 in the States, and 15 here in Australia. Les Bicyclettes de Versailles. Did I pronounce that all right? Don't know.

There he goes, good old Engelbert, and singing about those bicyclettes, the bell size, yes. Another track now that gets played any regularly here on 60s Sounds on 88.5 on a Friday afternoon. It's the theme tune from the film To Sir With Love. A great film, great acting by lots of the girls. Lulu, very young at the time, Judy Cheeson, some great acting from some youngsters. And of course, Sidney Poitier, absolutely brilliant. But the music was good as well. Here it is, To Sir With Love.

Yeah. Right, and Susie Q's arrived in the studio now, ready for her show at 5 o'clock. And we were just saying what a great film that was, and some great acting there, and also the tune, of course, great tune. Well, that was set in London. This band came out of London. They were the Small Faces, and called the Small Faces because they were all little short fellas. If we say there, this was their first release, first UK number one from 1966. It actually hit the charts at 15 out here in Australia as well. All or Nothing.

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Yes, the great sounds of Gary Puckett there with his Union Gap, and of course, a young girl, followed by This Girl Is a Woman Now. They were our second twin spin of the afternoon. Hope you enjoyed. I played that because they're one of the most requested, and people talk to me and say, yeah, play Gary Puckett. They love it. Great 60s icons. Oh, Bridget, who was on before me, played a Donovan track from way back, and I thought, I haven't heard that one for ages. And then she also played the Small Faces. Well, we've had the Small Faces. Now we'll have one from Donovan. He's singing about Sunshine Superman.

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haven't played that one for, well, quite a long while. One of those songs that some people like, some people hate. But it was by an English singer, Lynn Ripley. She went out under the name of Twinkle, and it gave her only real hit, a song she actually wrote about Terry. She did well to get it in the charts, because over in the UK it was banned by the BBC and the ITV because of the line "Wait at the gates of heaven for me" was deemed incorrect and shouldn't be played. It could influence audiences. How silly. How things have changed, eh? That was 1965, by the way. But yeah, what are we looking at? 61 years ago. Blimey. Frightening. Right, just to remind you, of course, that tomorrow, Saturday 22nd of August, 88.5 goes Dusk to Dawn for No Limits Perth. No Limits Perth helps people through food hampers, household essentials, school packs, mobile laundry, and practical community support. Tomorrow, we're asking you to listen in, share, and tell your friends, and support No Limits Perth. Whatever we can do matters. We're not asking one person to do everything. Asking our whole community to do something. So when you wake up tomorrow, remember what's happening. We're going here on 88.5 from dusk till dawn. From dusk, dawn till dusk. I think that's the wrong way round. Get your teeth in, Graham. Right, what we got now? Oh, yeah, a song from Dave D, Dozy, Beaky, Mick and Titch, which went to number 3 over in the UK back in 1967. Didn't quite make the top 20 here. Song written by their normal songwriters, Ken Howard and Alan Blakely. Save Me.

Dave D, Dozy, Biggie, Mick and Titch there, and Save Me. Next up, American singer who was pretty popular in the late 50s, early 60s, particularly over in the States. Had a few hits around the world, though. Her name was Teresa Brewer. This one from 1960 is one of her more popular ones.

Well, where have the last nearly 2 hours gone to? I don't know. We're nearly at the end of the show. Yeah, just over 10 minutes to go. Suze is ready to rear into go in Studio One. And, well, I'll get another couple of tracks in. This was the first single release from The Move. And this one was The Night of Fear.

Sorry about that. To cut the Who off there, and we were going backwards towards Donovan there. I don't know quite how that happened, but it did. Anyway, never mind. We'll start all over again, shall we? Yes. And this time, as we're running fast up to the show, we play a couple of short tracks. This one from Dale Shannon, regular here on 60s Sounds from the Valley, here on 88.5. It's that classic Runaway.

There they go then, with Van Morrison, of course, and Here Comes the Night. And sad to say, it's just around the corner and it's time for me to go. Don't forget, I didn't mention earlier, we're at Bunnings Ellenbrook tomorrow, sausage sizzling. If you're out and about in Ellenbrook, please pass by, say hello, might buy a sausage sizzle, but more than any, just have a chat to us and meet up some of the presenters there. We'll always give you a welcome. Right, going to leave you tonight, a song written by the birthday girl, Jackie DeShannon, who is 85 today. One of her best, in my opinion. Great version as well by the Searchers, played regularly here, You Walk in the Room. So for now, I'm going to hand you over to Susie. Have a great night. Make sure you stay tuned, but more than anything,

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8: 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It's on, and I'm Susie Q, your wing woman to the weekend, serving up a heap of tracks, zero repeats, and absolutely no responsible behaviour. 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

There we go, guys. So that was the first set. You are listening to Susie Q, 88.5 FM, your wing woman to the weekend. Now, don't forget, if you would like to just get a shout out, you'd like to say howdy doody, tell me what you're up to on the weekend, send me a text. The number is 0440 133 885. And if you ask really nicely, I might even play a song for you. Anyway, let's get back to the song list, because I've got more songs than I've got time. So let's just get on with it, shall we? X on

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1: Correct, Amondo, guys. Now, don't forget, if you've got a request, you would like a shout-out, you'd like to just share what you're doing for the weekend, don't forget, you can text me on 0440133885. I shall say that quietly. 0440133885. That's right. Send me a text. Let me know what you're up to. And always stay tuned to 88.5 because we've got some amazing shows on air 24/7. Absolutely, we do. Now, let me just have a look here. So we have got Jukebox on a Friday between 1 and 3. We have got Saturday Night Party Mix from 5 o'clock right the way through to midnight. We've got Country in the Valley on Sunday between 10 and 12. Great show. Got to tune into that one. Jimmy Rocks You on a Tuesday between 5 and 7. And then Jimmy will rock you at 5 to 7 on a Thursday as well. We had the glorious Graham Dorr on 60 Sounds from the Valley prior to me jumping on board. Reggae in the Valley on Mondays. We've got it all. We've got Tammy's top tracks and Popper top tunes and all kinds of stuff. So that's why you stay tuned to 88.5 FM always. Anyway, enough of my chatter. You did just hear Rein Me In by Sam Fender and Olivia Dean. Great song there. We're now going to go to Animal, and then I've got a K-pop song specifically for young Jasmine, one of my youngest listeners who loves listening into the show. So Jasmine, that's coming up. Not this song just about to play, but the next one is for you. Anywho, Animal by Cat's Eye is for you now, guys.

There we go, guys. So that was Dracula by Tame Impala. And before that, Love Me Not by Raven Lanae and the Rex Orange County. So we've still got lots more music to go. If you would like to request something, 0440133885, let me know what you think of this playlist, because it's rather different to what I would normally play on a Friday for Friday Night Live. Yes, you know, we've got to try different things, don't we? So if you're liking it, let me know. If you're not, let me know. I play the music that you really want to hear. So if this is what it is, that's great. If it's not, tell me. Anyway, we've got Olivia Rodrigo happening. We have then got a little bit of Taylor Swift and then a bit of Justin Bieber. I know. Don't hate on them, because they're actually really good songs. Here's the first one of the three.

There we go, guys. So that was Daisies by Justin Bieber, The Fate of Ophelia by Taylor Swift, and then The Cure with Olivia Rodrigo. Now, we do have people that have sent me a text through. So firstly, there has been a request, so I'll be working on that one for you, my friend. But I did want to let you guys know that I think I'm coming through really kind of quite light. So I've just put up the volume on the mic here. We have a radio marathon on tomorrow, the 22nd of August. Now, there's lots happening on the day. So we've got music going on from 6 a.m. to 6 p.m. right the way through nonstop for you. We're also down at Bunnings in Ellenbrook with a sausage sizzle. So get yourself down there, grab yourself a snag and say hi to the team that are down there. There's also, but wait, there's more because we are just amazing. If you jump onto the 88.5 FM website, there is a raffle that's going to get drawn tomorrow. It's a massive hamper with lots of stuff in it, hundreds of dollars worth. And for a little donation, you could be in the running to win that. What a Saturday it could be for you. So look, whilst I can continue on with the playlist and try to find the song that's been requested to be played, yeah, send me a text, guys. You know I love receiving texts from you all. This one, the next set, is from Ray, Dave Thames, Shakira and Burna Boy, and maybe Zara Larsson, if I can stop myself from talking. But anyway, let's get crack-a-lacking with this one.

let's get the party started. See you at the bar, you was hardly talking. That's when I knew that your heart was scarring. Friends to lovers need a part to star in. Like, wait, babe, let me

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There we go, guys. So that was actually from The Devil Wears Prada 2. For those that have seen it, great little movie. Before that, I love it, I love it, I love it by Bella Kay. Apologies for the swear words. Oops, I didn't get the buzzers, the little beeps in time. And before that was Sailor Song by Gigi Perez. So see a really different playlist this week. Now, if you would like to, because I've only got 30 minutes left, can you believe it? I can't. Just time flies in this studio. Now, if you would like to join me in Studio One at the station at 88.5 FM, send me a text 0440 133 885, or reach out through the Friday Night Live Facebook page and you can send a message through there as well, just letting me know that you'd like to join the fun. It's just going to be you and me in here having a chat about the music that makes you smile. And look, that is open to anybody in Perth. You know, you can't be in Timbuktu. You've got to be able to come into the studio. Yeah, we'll have some fun on the Friday night between 5 and 7. Anywho, just thought I'd put that out there. I did do a little video on the Facebook page as well. So if you would like to join me on air, just let us know. Now, let's get back to the music, because that's why you tune in, not to hear my dulcet tones. We have got Loser by Beck, Oh Yeah by Steve Lacy, and there might be some swear words in that one, and Titanium by Sia. Let me push this button. That's it.

All right, guys. So that was, I don't know, Loser by Beck. That was the one. Now, the reason why I've interrupted the playlist is that there was a very special young lady that's just finished her netball game. So, Billy, I hope you did well in your game. Now, there was a particular song that she wanted to hear. So, whilst you're in the car making your way home after your netball game, here you go, my friend, just for you.

So that was for Billy, who apparently dominated in her netball match. So well done, Billy. Hope you enjoyed that song. And good on you, Baz, for sending that request through. Now, let's get back crack-a-lacking. I have only got 18 minutes left. Oh, my goodness. Where did that time go? Here we go. We're going to go Titanium by Sia. Featuring Sia. It's from David Guetta.

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There we go, guys. There we go. Way Too Self-Aware by Ian Asher. Now, this self-aware little pumpkin is going to make her way home. So that is me out. I'm going to play the last few off the jazz lot, off our little software here, because I've got somewhere to be. So apologies for taking off a little bit early. But you know what? Stay tuned to 88.5 always, because we've got some amazing shows. 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Guys, please indulge. It's for a good cause, and you'll get heaps of stuff. Anyway, Creedence Clearwater, Bob Welch, and then Steve Earle is coming up for you now.

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engine light, it came on as I was pulling out of Gawler. The clutch was on its way out when I got to Port Augusta.

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And there's a man next to you with a killer view of New York. And somehow you managed to get me talking too much. Yeah, there's a rhythm.

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We're all so busy in this crazy life.

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We've raising money for No Limits Perth. 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They've got a bit of a theme song too today, A Million Dreams by Pink. We're going to start the show off with that. Don't forget, as always, if you want to get in contact with me here at the studio, 0440 133 885, or you can give us a call on 92 97 10 88. 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Let's get the show cracking. This is a bit of Pink. This is A Million Dreams, 88.5 FM. It's your Saturday morning. It's going to be a great one.

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This is the Dusk to Dawn Marathon. My name's Peter Gray. Glad you could join me on your Saturday morning. That track there, Pink, Million Dreams, is going to be our theme throughout the whole day. We're doing a little mini marathon to raise money and awareness for No Limits Perth WA. 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It's nolimitsperth.org.au and check them out. 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You can check them out. To give you a rundown of what's happening today, we've got me till 8 o'clock. Paula comes in at 8 till 10. Adrian McGrath with Late Late Breakfast, and Teresa from Community Matters from 10 till 12. The barbecue hits with a new presenter, Michael Stokes, is going to be happening here between 12 and 2 today. Between 2 and 4, Freddie Austin from Community Matters and Suzanne from Simply 80s and Friday Vibe. She's going to be in as well. Get ready for a whole bunch of 80s music in there, I bet it. But that's what's going to happen. And between 4 and 6, Jimmy will rock you. Jimmy will be in doing the show. Big day, huge amount happening. And the other thing that's happening here, and don't forget this, down at Bunnings, sausage sizzling away, the 88.5 FM barbecue crew, they're down there making snags, so they want to hear from you as well. So if you can get down there, that'd be awesome. Going to continue the music. Blondie, one way or another, we're going to raise a lot of money today. This is going to be great. Make sure you get down there, go to the computer, log in, donate, win a hamper. What a better day you can have. Saturday. My name's Peter Gray. Enjoy.

tuned to 88.5 FM. That's Lily Allen, Not Fair. And in a perfect world, everything would be fair and everyone would be having a great time. But it's not fair, unfortunately. And there are people out there who are doing it tough. They are struggling. There's hardships around the place. And that is where organisations like No Limits Perth come in. They're an amazing organisation. I must admit, I didn't know much about them, but my eyes have been opened and they do some amazing stuff. Food hampers, more than 100 hampers each week containing fresh produce and pantry items and everyday essentials for people and families are available from these guys. They can give you some pre-loved furniture and household essentials to help people establish or re-establish a home. You can do back-to-school packs, backpacks and stationary lunchboxes. And they've got two washer and two dryers in vans that go out and provide washing services. Things that we take for granted every day that you just go in, get it done, it's easy. Some people don't have access to or can afford. And these guys, No Limits Perth, are doing a great job getting these services to these people. But they need help. It all costs money, unfortunately. In a perfect world, it would be free. It's not. So what we need to do is have people help donate to the cause. And the cause today is our little mini marathon, our dusk to dawn, or dawn to dusk, I should say, because believe me, I was up at 5 getting ready to come in here. And it's going all day till 6 o'clock, but we need your help. 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Any amount helps, 10, 20, 50, 100, it's up to you. 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Don't be shy. Donate. Help. It's going to be terrific. I'm here till 8 o'clock. After me, Paula comes in. So stick around for that. We're going to continue the music. A little bit of Linda Ronstadt for you Saturday morning.

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4: Let's get it. Said he wanna go outside and to chop it up. I'm not covered up, right? So not enough, I'm not enough.

You're listening to 88.5 FM. My name's Peter Gray. Good morning. How are you? It's the Dawn to Dusk Marathon. Now, I don't know who came up with that name because I came out here at 5:30 this morning. And let me tell you, there was no dawn at 5:30. It was still dark, still cold. But look, we made it into the studio and that's the only thing that really matters. Today's weather's going to be a little bit rubbishy. Yesterday, beautiful sunshine, blue sky, perfect. As one of the people I work with told me, it was boat weather. But today, not so much. It is going to be a rainy day today. It's going to get up to 22. It's 90% chance of rain. So if you want to dodge the rain and get down to Bunnings to grab a snag, do it early because it's supposed to be turning nasty a little bit later this afternoon. So get down there, support the 88.5 crew. They're doing the barbecue for you. Much better than doing it yourself. Someone cooks it for you. How much tastier does it taste when someone else does it for you rather than doing it yourself? 100% better. Get down there. And don't forget, today we are raising money and awareness for No Limits Perth. We want you to be part of it. And we want to give you the chance to win $1,000 or a hamper worth over $1,000. 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Anything helps. Everything helps. And you get a chance to win over $1,000 worth of goodies that are in the hamper, and that's being drawn this afternoon, not weeks away, today. You don't have a chance to do it any other time. It is today. 5:45, 5:45 this afternoon, around about that time, it's going to be happening then. So make sure you get down to the website, buy, donate, win. Happy days. Now, I know Suzanne from Simply 80s is listening this morning. She sent me messages already. She's a bit of a fan of this particular track, Suzanne. This one goes out to you.

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There's a little bit of Ed Sheeran for your Saturday morning, him and Justin Bieber there. They don't care, but we care, and we're doing it for No Limits Perth. 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You're in the draw to win a hamper worth over $1,000. As a matter of fact, I think it's actually worth over about $1,100. And if you want to know what's in the hamper, go to the site, and there's a whole list of things that are there. Things for big kids, little kids, mum, dad, like everybody. The whole hamper is done fantastically, if that's even a word. And you could win it just by donating any amount of money, 10, 50, 100, anything like that. And it's all tax deductible. Keep that in mind as well. You get a receipt, there's it'll be emailed to you. It is all tax deductible, so you can claim it all back on your tax. Take it away from the government. There you go. They've got enough. And it's very simple to do. Just go to the site, click on donate. It'll take you to our new payment site, which is run by a company called Zephy. We get 100% of the money. They do ask for a donation to their thing, so please do that as well. And let's just make a little bit of a difference today for the guys at No Limits Perth. And it is drawn today. So you don't have a chance tomorrow or next week or later tonight, quarter to six, around about that time, it is going to be drawn. So if you don't get your ticket, tough. Get it today. Be in it to win it. All that sort of cliches. Just want to say a big thank you to the message earlier from one of our listeners who said that she's dancing around the kitchen listening to the music this morning. That makes me happy because I was up very early. And it's good to hear that some people are listening and getting involved in dancing around the kitchen. Well done to you. It was on this day in 2003 that Norwegian Elvis Presley impersonator, and I'm not going to try and remember his name or say his name because I can't, set a world record by singing the King's hits for 26 hours. 26 hours of singing Elvis Presley. We're not going to give you 26. We're just going to do it for one song. This is Elvis. If I Can Dream. This is 88.5 FM. It's the Dawn Till Dusk Marathon. My name's Peter Gray. Glad you joined me.

0: 21, it's a pretty important number. They say 21 is the age of responsibility. The year that you truly find your stride, step into the world with purpose and earn that 21-gun salute. 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

0: rough. Then but we're going to take the beginning of this song the thing and do it been. 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Big wheel keep but then we're going to do the finish. 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Rough.
1: Proud Mary.
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0: Proud Mary.

From 1983, that's Donna Summer there, Romeo. I hope you're enjoying the music with me, Peter Gray. Big day today. We're down at Bunnings. We're doing a sausage sizzle. The barbecue crew are down there now getting themselves all set up, so make sure you get down there. Grab a snag, sauce, onions, drink, the whole lot. Helps raise money for 88.5. Keeps the airwaves going and keeps the great music you've been listening to this morning since I've been in since 6 on your radio or your device. The other big thing today is we're doing a dawn to dusk marathon, mini marathon, 12 hours of everybody in the studio here. We're going to be playing great music. We're raising money and awareness for No Limits Perth. I just want to do a shout out quickly to Abby Robson. She's donated. Thank you very much, Abby. And it's very, very simple. All you need to do is go onto our site, 885fm.com.au/hamper, H-A-M-P-E-R, and you can click on one of the donate buttons there and it will take you to the site where you can donate the money. Now, all you need to do is donate to be in the draw. That's the good thing about it. Donate in the draw could win a hamper worth over $1,000. Wicked. Absolutely helpful. Now, look, as I mentioned in the first hour, I didn't know much about No Limits Perth, but the things they do are amazing. Absolutely amazing. For example, baby supplies. If you're young and you've just got a new baby, you can get things like nappies and baby clothing at the community hubs, while their household assistance program can also potentially provide items such as cots, prams, high chairs and other baby essentials, all depending on availability. Now, you know, you normally rely on parents, but this is it. They can help you out with that sort of thing as well. And what they do is huge range of services and goods. Go onto their site, nolimitsperth.org.au. Yeah, that's it. We're going to continue the music. I know one of the guys down there setting up the barbecue at the moment. We call him the Rocket Man. We love him. He's a powerhouse down here at 88.5 FM. And for you, sir, this is a song.

0: 22 past 7, my name's Peter Grabe. This is our Dawn to Dusk 12-hour mini marathon, raising awareness for No Limits Perth. 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You can see all the prizes there too on that page. And it's tax deductible. All money will go to No Limits Perth, who are doing a great job. There are times when you think to yourself, there's no help, there's no light at the end of a tunnel. And that's where places and organisations like No Limits Perth come into the fore. They are there for us all the time, and you need only just ask for help. And when you think things are getting down, just like really bad, don't forget there is help out there like these guys, and just be aware of that. We are sort of raising money and awareness for them, but at the same time, maybe throwing in a bit of an inspirational song here and there. So when you do think that everything is as bad as it's going to get, it really isn't going to get that bad. That is life, and this is life by the great Frank Sinatra. Enjoy this. Listen to the lyrics. It's very, very inspirational, very relevant to today and today's hard time. It's 88.5 FM, 24 past 7.
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It's our dawn to dusk mini marathon, raising awareness for No Limits Perth and raising money. 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Click on the button, donate the money in through the Zephy account there, the Zephy page. 100% of the money raised through this goes to No Limits Perth. And you can win a hamper with a whole bunch of good stuff in it. So make sure you get into that. It's 22 away from 8. Paula's going to be coming in at 8 o'clock. She's got a couple of hours to do. We're going to have someone in the studio all day between when I got here at 6 this morning right through till 6 this evening. So we're going to have music coming to you all the time. So it's going to be great. When I was looking at the music that I could put on, I'm trying to keep it upbeat and happy and everything like that. And if anyone who listens to the Sunday session on Sundays with me, the producer and the Big V, knows that I love a bit of banjo. You can't be unhappy when there's banjo playing. The instrument is just happy, it's fun, it's exciting, and anything that has a bit of banjo is okay by me. Well, in the 90s, a bit of banjo came out in the most unlikely place with a track from a group called The Grid, and it was called Swamp Thing. And if you love a bit of banjo, but you love a bit of high-energy dance as well, then this one is for you, because I think this is absolutely great. Out of the 90s, this is Swamp Thing, 88.5 FM. And like I said, turn up the banjo bits. You're going to love it. 22, 21 away from 8.

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You're listening to 88.5 FM, a little bit of Kaiser Chiefs for your Saturday morning. My name's Peter Gray. Excuse me. It's 6 minutes away from eight. The lovely Paula, who we call the lovely Paula, has made her way into Studio One. She's getting herself all set up there. It is our dawn to dusk marathon, mini marathon here to say it today. And we are raising awareness for No Limits Perth, a great organisation who need help all the time. As far as finances are concerned, you can go to our website, 885fm.com.au/hamper, and donate some money there. And you go into the draw to win a hamper worth over $1,000. So make sure you get onto that. It's going to be absolutely awesome. To some person this afternoon is going to win it. It's not tomorrow. It's not later on in the week, next month or anything. It is today. It's being drawn today. So please make sure you get your donations in or else you won't have a chance at all of winning this fantastic hamper. It's almost time for me to go. Paula's going to take over at 8 o'clock, so make sure you stay listening to her. She's got some great music lined up. I'm going to go out with a little bit of a local guy. He's been on the Sunday session. He's doing some great music around the place. He is Perth-based. His name is Chatters, and he's got a track someday soon. Until next time, until Sunday, when we're on the Sunday session, take care of yourselves. Take care of each other. I'm out of here.

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